0: 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We're zipping through the internet all over the world from our website, thebeachparty.ca. Loving the sounds of Tommy James and the Shondells. I think we're alone now. Yes, it's just you and me. I'm Daryl McLean, and welcome aboard, my friend. Welcome to 4 hours of fun radio. What a great way to kick off your weekend, playing all the classic hits of the 70s and 80s, and even some back in the 60s. All that good stuff that you and I grew up listening to when we were never far from our radios. And as you know, the best part about the Beach Party is that it is your show, because your requests and dedications are really what makes it special. You can phone in for a favorite anytime tonight. Here's my toll-free number. 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A lot of people send requests to me on their Facebook, and you can do that too. 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And whatever way you do it, I just love hearing from you and what you're up to this weekend. Into the 70s we go next with a number one from Andy Gibbs. Stick around.
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0: 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Well, there's one by request, Queen, and You're My Best Friend. That was the follow-up single to Queen's Bohemian Rhapsody, and it was also Queen's second song to have an accompanying promo video filmed for it. You should check it out on YouTube. It's very cool. I'm Darrell McLean, coming your way next. We're headed west to check out some California girls, and David Lee Roth is standing by.
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1: 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I like to hear Stand By Your Man because Monday is my birthday. Okay?

0: 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Loving the sounds of the 70s and flashing back with what we call an 8-track flashback. Maybe a song you haven't heard in a long time. How about Boney M., Brown Girl in the Ring? When's the last time you heard that? That goes back to 1978, and Boney M. was at the height of their popularity that summer with their huge hit, Rivers of Babylon. And on the B-side was Brown Girl in the Ring, which became the second biggest selling single in UK chart history. Oddly enough, it was not a huge hit in the States, but in Canada, both songs became big hits for Boney M. Hope you enjoyed Brown Girl in the Ring. Kind of makes you feel good all over. And coming up in just moments, the Downchild Blues Band.
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2: 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You found it, my friend. It's the Friday Night Beach Party. I'm your host, Daryl McClain, guiding you on this fun journey through time, back to the 70s and 80s, and even back to the 60s with some of the greatest music ever recorded. 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

0: 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The Friday Night Beach Party right here on your favorite beach party station. 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Well, a trip down to the basement tonight to go rooting into my musty dusty record collection for a forgotten 45. Found a good one from back in 1964 from the British invasion group, The Searchers, with Needles and Pins. Sonny Bono actually co-wrote that song. And you know, before Sonny and Cher became popular as a singing duo, Sonny was a very successful songwriter. Hope you enjoyed The Searchers with Needles and Pins. A forgotten 45 in the beach party.
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9: 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It's the Friday Night Beach Party with Daryl McLean.

Brian Snag from Prince Edward Island. I'd like to request that song, Living Next Door to Alice, for all the swill bags in PEI and New Brunswick. Thanks a lot, buddy. You got a great show.

0: It's the Friday Night Beach Party on your favorite beach party station, streaming all over the world, too, from our website, thebeachparty.ca. Taking time to chill tonight with what we call the ice cooler classic of the evening. One of those songs you just kind of kick back, relax, and take it all in. Taking you back to 1975, Ambrosia with Holding On to Yesterday. That's one we haven't played in a long time. The band was formed in Southern California in 1970, and they had five top 40 singles between 75 and 1980, including top five hits, How Much I Feel and The Biggest Part of Me. Holding On to Yesterday was their first chart success back in the summer of 1975. My name is Daryl McLean, and we're going to slip back to the 60s next with one of my favorite girl singers. Stand by for the lovely Dusty Springfield.
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0: 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Be sure to join us on Facebook and the Beach Party fan page. Let's become friends and get to know one another a little better. What do you say? Hey, you know, we are the show that not only takes your requests, we really play them. I try to get as many on as possible. Birthday from the Beatles, going back to 1968. That was one of the last songs that John Lennon and Paul McCartney collaborated on. Even though all of their songs were credited to Lennon-McCartney, many of their later songs were actually written separately. Hey, we've got 70s gold from the Bay City Rollers coming your way next.
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slipping and slipping more and more ways. Less of a world of my own. Nobody but you.

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And that's why I like to reminisce and to relive that first feeling of love and do it all over again.

0: 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Well, a trip down to the basement tonight for another Forgotten 45. Look what I found. I haven't played this one in a long time. Flash Cadillac and the Continental Kids with special guest Wolfman Jack. Did you boogie with your baby in the back row of the movie show? That goes back to 1976. You know, in the late 60s, Flash Cadillac and the Continental Kids were basically a club band, and they kind of shook up the psychedelic status quo with a dose of good old-style rock and roll. With their black leather jackets and their hair greased back in ducktails, they performed a lot of great old 50s classic at a time when Jimi Hendrix and The Doors and groups like that were very popular. Well, after honing their chops on the fraternity party circuit, the group left their home city of Boulder, Colorado, and relocated to Los Angeles in 1971. And 2 years later, they got their big break when they were cast as the prom band in the movie American Graffiti, and a gig that also got their songs on the movie's hit soundtrack. Hope you enjoyed Flash Cadillac and the Continental Kids. Did you boogie with your baby? Some good old fun stuff in a Forgotten 45. I'm Darryl McLean. Stand by. The Queen of Soul is ready to do it for you next. Aretha Franklin is on deck.
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0: 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We're loving the sounds of the 70s flashing back with another great 8-track flashback tonight from the days of 8-track tapes. Remember 1976 when the Bee Gees were all over your radio with Fanny, Be Tender With My Love. Of course, during the late 70s, the Bee Gees dominated dance floors and the airwaves with their matching white suits, helium-voiced harmonies, and polished radio-friendly records. Fanny Be Tender With My Love came from their Main Course album that was released in 1975. It was the third single from that album. It peaked at number 12 in the States and all the way up to number 2 in Canada. Hope you enjoy that 8-track flashback from the Bee Gees tonight. I'm Daryl McLean. Into the 80s we go. We're going to have some fun, as in everybody have fun tonight. Wang Chung's coming up.
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0: 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Great musical memories from 1970. There's Badfinger with Come and Get It. That was their first single, and they were actually one of the first groups to sign with Apple Records, which was the Beatles record label.
1: I'm Daryl McLean, really getting excited as we're getting closer to the Beach Party Getaway 2027. 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Mike handles everything. He answers all your questions. All you do is kick back, relax, and enjoy the ride. 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
0: Hey, got another Facebook request here. A lady named Janet Grant writes in, "Hey, Daryl, I was wondering if you would play Fleetwood Mac, You Make Loving Fun for Tony and Janet. We're from Manchester, Guysborough County, Nova Scotia, and we're spending the weekend at our camp, and we really enjoy listening to the Beach Party." Well, Janet, stick around because your song's coming up next.
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0: 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Another request tonight, America, Tin Man, that goes back to 1974, peaked at number 4 on the charts for America and was produced by George Martin. Of course, he is the guy behind the Beatles' great productions, and he also played the piano part on that record. Tin Man comes from their album called Holiday, which also came out in 1974. I'm Daryl McLean, feeling good, and stand by for some rock and rolling Stones next.
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0: 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Well, our final request tonight for a couple of guys, Steve in Brantford and Tom in Wasaga Beach, wanted to hear The Doors, an L.A. woman from back in 1971. Have you ever wondered what Mr. Mojo Rising means? Well, it's actually an anagram for Jim Morrison. So you learn a little something tonight. The Doors actually only performed that song live once, and it was in Dallas in December of 1970. The only live recording of this is on a bootleg called If It Ain't One Thing, It's Another. And the band wanted to bring more musicians along to simulate the studio sound, but Jim Morrison sadly died before they could launch the tour. I'm Daryl McLean. We're almost out of time, but we got time for one more. Stand by for some classic Burton Cummings to wrap it up tonight.
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1: Who's it?
0: Oh, Cornelius.
1: Cornelius.
0: Yeah.
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1: Bye-bye.
0: Listen.
1: Yeah, man, what's up?
0: I'm in trouble.
1: Yeah.
0: My girl just told me.

0: Wolf, my 3 minutes is just about up.
1: Oh, I'm sorry. Cornelius, we can't handle it this weekend.
0: Oh, really?
1: Certainly nice to hear from you, man.
0: Bye. Wolf? Hello, Wolf? Wolf?
2: It's Terry Johnston. Coming up Monday, Becca Sloan and I will recap the Generals games, the Leaf games, the baseball playoffs. I've got a guest on the show this week coming up who will give us an update on Hospice Whitby, Roger Anderson House. And you know David Chilton, the wealthy barber and Dragon's Den member. 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Well, he's going to be joining me live on the CKDO Morning Show to tell us what's next and about a big event that he's hosting in our area.
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I wonder if you're lonesome tonight. You know, someone said the world's a stage and each must play a part. Fate had me playing in love with you as my sweetheart. Act one was where we met. I loved you at first glance. You read your lines so cleverly and never missed a cue. Then came act two. You seemed to change, you acted strange, and why I've never known. Honey, you lied when you said you loved me, and I had no cause to doubt you. But I'd rather go on hearing your lies than to go on living without you. Now the stage is bare, and I'm standing there with emptiness all around. And if he won't come back to me, then they can bring the curtain down.

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0: It's Terry Johnston coming up Monday. Becca Stone and I will recap the Generals games, the Leaf games, the baseball playoffs. I've got a guest on the show this week coming up. We'll give us an update on Hospice Whitby, Roger Anderson House. And you know David Chilton, the wealthy barber and Dragon's Den member. Did you know he's retiring? Well, he's going to be joining me live on the CKDO Morning Show to tell us what's next and about a big event that he's hosting in our area.
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1: Good morning. It's 7 o'clock. I'm John Lodge with CKDO News. Mainly sunny today with some fog dissipating this morning, a high of 17. It's a brisk 5 right now. Here's what's making news this hour. Canada's energy minister says Canada will cooperate with the G7 by coordinating maintenance schedules for oil refineries. Tim Hodgson says the goal is to prevent too many from going offline at the same time. It comes as G7 countries plan to release 100 million barrels of oil to try and tame global fuel prices. Well, the Ajax man police say is responsible for a hit and run that injured two officers in Oshawa is facing more charges. He turned himself in on Thursday before being arrested on outstanding assault and weapons charges from a road rage incident back in June. He was out on multiple conditions at the time. Police in Belleville are investigating after anti-Semitic flyers were distributed this week, not far from the synagogue that was the scene of a recent shooting. The president of Sons of Jacob Synagogue says four different flyers were circulating the area. An officer was seriously hurt about 2 weeks ago after a man carried out a hate-motivated attack outside the synagogue. Now, police say they've charged a man accused of stealing over $400,000 from an elderly woman in Ajax. The investigation started in 2023 when concerns of elder abuse were brought up to police. 3 years later, a man from Oshawa was arrested on Tuesday. Investigators believe there could be more victims. His photo is up at DurhamRadioNews.com. A man is being charged after running a fraud scheme targeting businesses in Durham region. It happened between February and April. Police say he went to a number of stores, bought items with fake cash, and then returned the items at other stores for real cash. Investigators say tips from the community led to his arrest earlier this week. The Canadian Automotive Museum in Oshawa is calling on the city and the region to help clean up the downtown core. They say trespassing, littering, open drug use, and criminal activity in the area is making it hard for them and their guests to safely enjoy themselves. The museum says it's hurting their business and causing financial losses. They've racked up over $1,000 in bylaw fees in the last couple of weeks because of actions out of their control. And it's a new look for Hockey Night in Canada as Saturday Night Hockey debuts tonight. Ron McLean will host the show alongside Kevin Bieksa, Elliot Friedman, and Colby Armstrong. Well, there was no Leafs tonight, or rather last night. The Jets were the only Canadian team on the ice. They fell to the Bruins 4-3 in overtime. The Leafs will host Ottawa tonight. The Oshawa Generals visited the nation's capital, taking on the 67s. The Jens ended up losing this one 4-1. And the Raptors are back on home court, hosting the Miami Heat in preseason action. It's 7:02 at CKDO. Weather is next.
2: Oshawa, are you ready for high-octane live combat? 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
1: CKDO weather, mainly sunny today with some fog dissipating this morning, a high of 17. Tonight, clear, fog to patches developing overnight, a low of 8. Tomorrow, a mix of sun and cloud, a chance of showers late in the morning and early afternoon, a high of 21. And Monday, sunny and a high of 15. It's 5 right now. I'm John Lodge. 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

Playing the greatest hits of all time, CKDO. On board this flight tonight, that is Nazareth. Time now exactly 7:10, and good morning. Happy Saturday to you on this October 3rd in a beautiful, crisp fall morning in Durham region. I'm Darrell McLean with you straight through till 1 today. Yeah, it's going to be a nice day, mainly sunny. We expect to reach a high of 17. Hey, if you're up and at it, grab a coffee and join me for a while. On the way this hour, Beatles are going to be in along with Journey. We've got Supremes, and we'll crack open the time capsule, take a look back. But first, it's time for Darrell's thought for today. Here it is. Life is just a series of awkward moments separated by snacks.

0: More of the greatest hits of all time, CKDO, there's Hart's Magic Man. Indeed, it's 7:19. Hey, good morning. It's a crisp start to the day. It was pitch black when I left home this morning, but we're going to see a nice sunrise already starting. What are we looking at weather-wise? Mainly sunny today with a high 17, and right now it's just 5. I'm Darrell McLean. Hope you're feeling well this morning on this Sunday or Saturday. October 3rd, it's day 276 of the year. We got 89 more to go in 2026. Let's crack open the time capsule, see what's buried under there today. Way back in 1914 on October 3rd, this was the day the first group of Canadian volunteers to fight in the First World War sailed from Gaspé, Quebec to England. A total of 33,000 men, 7,000 horses, and 144 pieces of artillery traveled in 32 ships. In 1986, do you remember this day? It was the official groundbreaking ceremonies for the Sky Dome in Toronto, of course, now the Rogers Centre. 1987, on this date, Canada and the United States reached a free trade agreement just before a deadline completing negotiations. In 1990, it was on this day that East and West Germany ended 45 years of post-war division, declaring the creation of a new unified country. Yeah. And finally, I bet you know where you were on this day in 1995. I know where I was when former football star O.J. Simpson was found not guilty in the murders of his ex-wife, Nicole Brown Simpson, and friend Ronald Goldman, ending a sensational trial that riveted the public for months. And ironically, it was on the same date in 2008 that he was convicted of kidnapping and armed robbery and 10 other charges in an incident that happened in Las Vegas, and he went to jail for that. As we close up the time capsule for October 3rd, let's hope yours will be a big winner.
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0: Bit of beautiful fall day. If you're up at the cottage or a trailer, enjoy the colors. Oh my goodness, they're changing those way for a couple of days, and just lovely up in the Bancroft area. Mainly sunny with a high 17. Tonight's going to be clear, going down to about 8. For your Sunday, a mix of sun and cloud. Could see a shower in the late morning and early afternoon. Tomorrow's high 21. Sunshine expected on Monday with a high 15. Right now, it's 5 in Oshawa. 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

0: one of the greatest hits of all time, CKDO, one of the great one-hit wonders of the 70s. There's Edison Lighthouse, Love Grows Where My Rosemary Goes. 7:33, bright outside right now as the sun is coming up. They are at 5 degrees, going to be mainly sunny today with a high 17. Lovely fall day, hope you enjoy it. I'm Darrell McLean, and up next, some classic Beatles.
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0: Journey and the Wheel in the Sky, right here on the greatest hits of all time, CKDO. It's 7:45. Good morning. I'm Darrell McLean. 5 degrees and sunny. But cool out there, isn't it? Yeah, a little crisp. And we expect a mainly sunny day today with a high 17. Great weekend to keep CKDO on and cranked up loud. It's another double feature weekend. The best of 1981. Remember that year? I sure do. That was my graduation year. And we're treating you to the greatest hits from the year that MTV launched. That's right, 1981, Raiders of the Lost Ark came out that year. Charles, Mary, Diana, that was the big event. And the music was fantastic. And we're going to be doing double shots continuing next hour right here on CKDO.
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0: Mainly sunny today, a high 17, clear and 8 overnight. Tonight, tomorrow, a mix of sun and cloud. Could see a few showers in the early morning and early afternoon. Tomorrow's high 21, sunshine for Monday and 15. It's 5 in Oshawa now with Supremes. You can't hurry love.

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1: Good morning. It's 8 o'clock. I'm John Lodge with CKDO News. Mainly sunny today with some fog dissipating this morning. A high of 17. It's 5 right now. Here's what's making news this hour. 100 million barrels of oil is being released by the G7 countries in an attempt to tame soaring global fuel prices. In a statement, the G7 commends the U.S. for its, quote, efforts to ensure the free flow of commerce through the Strait of Hormuz. Canada is the only G7 nation without a strategic oil reserve. Well, the man who struck two officers during an unrelated traffic stop is in police custody. He was wanted after the hit and run on Tuesday. After turning himself in, he was arrested on outstanding assault and weapons charges from a road rage incident back in June. At the time, he was on multiple court conditions. A series of anti-Semitic flyers being handed out in Belleville is being investigated. The flyers were handed out not far from the site of a shooting at a local synagogue last month. The Sons of Jacob Synagogue president Norman Wedham says he found out about the flyers on Thursday morning. Well, a man from Oshawa is accused of stealing over $400,000 from an elderly woman in Ajax. Investigators launched an investigation after concerns of elder abuse were shared with police 3 years ago. This week he was arrested, but police think there could be additional victims. His photo is up at DurhamRadioNews.com. Well, charges are pending after police were tipped off about a fraud scheme targeting Durham businesses. Investigators say it happened between February and April. The accused would go into stores, buy items with fake cash, and then return those items at different stores for real cash. A 19-year-old from Toronto was arrested earlier this week. Now, a museum in downtown Oshawa is sounding the alarm about an ongoing criminal activity affecting their operations. The Canadian Automotive Museum wants the city and the region to work together with community partners to fix the ongoing issues in the downtown core. The museum says open drug use and consistent calls to police about deterring people from visiting. They have also racked up over $1,000 in fines because of the misbehavior happening on their property. And it's a new era for hockey broadcast. Gone are the days of Hockey Night in Canada. The name has now changed to Saturday Night Hockey. Ron McLean remains as the host, and he's joined by Elliot Friedman, Kevin Bieksa, and former Leaf Colby Armstrong. The Jennies kicked off their weekend visiting the Ottawa 67s. Unfortunately for Oshawa, they fell 4-1. Meanwhile, the Jets were the only Canadian team on the ice in the NHL. They lost 4-3 to the Bruins. The Leafs get back on the ice tonight, and the Raptors are playing a preseason game tonight against the Miami Heat. It's 8:02 at CKDO. Weather is next.
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1: CKDO weather. Mainly sunny today with some fog dissipating this morning. A high of 17. Tonight, clear fog patches developing overnight. A low of 8. Tomorrow, a mix of sun and cloud. A chance of showers late in the morning and early afternoon. A high of 21. And Monday, sunny and a high of 15. It's 5 right now. I'm John Lodge. 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

0: Play the greatest hits of all time, CKDO. There's the great Burton Cummings still rocking and touring with Randy Bachman right now and sounding great. There's Never Had a Lady Before. It's 8:21. Good morning. I'm Darryl McLean. We've jumped a whole degree, 6 degrees and sunny out there right now. It will warm up to about 17 today. Mainly sunny, beautiful fall day in Durham Region. Hope you're up and feeling good. Maybe today's your birthday on this October 3rd. If it is, another good reason to feel good. Lots of famous people celebrating today, including Chubby Checker. That's right. The man who brought you the twist turns 85 today. And I guess today he'll be saluted by chiropractors everywhere. Done the twist lately? Ow. Who else we got? Lindsey Buckingham. Of course, the famous great guitarist from Fleetwood Mac fame turns 77 today. Baseball Hall of Famer, one-time Toronto Blue Jay, and of course, New York Yankees. Dave Winfield, 75. I'll always remember the time he threw the ball and it hit a seagull. It was an accident, but oh boy, what an uproar over that. Who else we got? Actor and sometimes singer Jack Wagner. From General Hospital way back in the day. He turned 67. World Golf Hall of Famer Fred Couples is also 67 today. Rocker Tommy Lee, you know, the drummer from Motley Crue, one time married to Pamela Anderson, 64. Singer Gwen Stefani of No Doubt fame. And, of course, she's on, is it the Masked Singer? I'm not sure which one she's on, but she's 57. Canadian actress, the lovely Neve Campbell, is 53 today. And actor Sean William Scott, you'll remember him from the American Pie movies and Dukes of Hazzard. He turns 50 today.
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0: A lovely fall day in Durham Region, mainly sunny with a high 17. Tonight, clear with fog patches developing overnight and a low of 8. Tomorrow, we'll see a mix of sun and cloud, but could see a shower in the late morning and early afternoon. Tomorrow's high, 21. Cooling down on Monday, sunshine with a high of 15. Right now, it's 6 degrees in Oshawa with Elvis Presley. All shook up.

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I'm so into you. They are the Atlanta Rhythm Section. 8:34 on a beautiful, crisp fall morning. Hope you're feeling well. I'm Darrell McLean. Are you still gardening? Well, you know, a lot of people are. You know, the final stuff going on. And if you have any gardening questions on your mind, this is your lucky day because Marjorie Mason of Let's Get Growing and Jeff Mason will be joining us 9 o'clock with the show, and they'll be here to answer all your questions. We're going to be chatting with Marjorie in just a few minutes to give you a little precursor on what will be coming up on our second final

0: precursor on what will be coming up on our second final show for the season. Hard to believe. And coming up next, our double feature weekend continues with two more big hits of 1981.
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0: are the greatest hits of all time, CKDO. There they are, the Wee Five, just little fellers, and you are on my mind. Hey, it's 8:47 on a beautiful fall morning in Durham region. I bet the leaves are turning in Coppin's Corners, Marjorie Mason. How's it looking up there?
1: It's looking lovely, thank you. And we had some rain, which was very much appreciated. And we have a nice, basically sunny weekend. So, hey, this is good. I had word from somebody who had been up to Algonquin, and they said the leaves are absolutely gorgeous.
0: Speaking of Marjorie, you know, we didn't chat about this earlier, but leaves... What do we do with them?
1: the best thing you can do with leaves is to either put them out, you know, gather them and put them out for the garbage people to collect and take and make compost, or if you haven't got, you know, an overabundance that you can't possibly do anything with, then for goodness sakes, just blow them or rake them onto your gardens.
0: Oh, I thought you raked them onto your neighbor's lawn.
1: Your neighbor's onto your own garden, because they become a perfect winter mulch.
0: Right onto the garden.
1: And they break themselves down and become fertilizer.
0: Wonderful. Hey. See, I learned something right now. It's educational radio. The pumpkins are all over the place. Marjorie, must be a good season for them.
1: There are some different colored pumpkins. We've got used to the white ones, but now there are yellow ones, and there are some that are color veined with different colors, green and yellow and white, and great, making a mosaic pattern on your. Mm-hmm. Yeah,
0: kind of creepy. Creepy for Halloween.
1: Yeah.
0: What's coming up this morning, Marjorie?
1: Well, we'll be talking about a lot of things that need to get done now, such as rake and compost your fallen leaves. But anyway, yes, of course. And we'll be answering lots of questions, I hope, because this, after today, there's only one more show left.
0: That's right. That's right.
1: So get your questions in. We have several questions left over from last week. So the idea is to get your questions right in at the beginning of the show so they don't get missed and not answered.
0: Thank you, Marjorie. I'm going to pass on the information. If you do have a question for Marjorie and Jeff, call the special hotline 905-571-3690. 571-3690. 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Pretty simple. And join Marjorie and Jeff for Let's Get Growing after the 9 o'clock news on CKDO.
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0: Mainly sunny and 17 today, clear and 8 overnight tonight. Tomorrow, mix of sun and cloud, chance of a shower in the morning, 21. And for Monday, sunny, 15. It's 6 in Oshawa now, and it's midnight at the Oasis, Maria Muldoon.

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2: Good morning. It's 9 o'clock. I'm John Lodge with CKDO News. Mainly sunny today, a high of 17. It's 6 right now. Here's what's making news this hour. Canada's energy minister says Canada will cooperate with the G7 by coordinating maintenance schedules for oil refineries. Tim Hodgson says the goal is to prevent too many from going offline at the same time. It comes as G7 countries plan to release 100 million barrels of oil to try and tame soaring global fuel prices. Now, the Ajax man police say is responsible for a hit and run that injured two officers in Oshawa is facing more charges. He turned himself in on Thursday before being arrested on outstanding assault and weapons charges from a road rage incident back in June. He was out on multiple conditions at the time. Police in Belleville are investigating after anti-Semitic flyers were distributed this week, not far from a synagogue that was the scene of a recent shooting. The president of Sons of Jacob says four different flyers were circulating in the area. An officer was seriously hurt about 2 weeks ago after a man carried out a hate-motivated attack outside the synagogue. Police say they've charged a man accused of stealing over $400,000 from an elderly woman in Ajax. The investigation started in 2023 when concerns of elder abuse were brought up to police. 3 years later, a man from Oshawa was arrested on Tuesday. Investigators believe there could be more victims, and his photo is up at DurhamRadioNews.com. Now, a man is facing charges after running a fraud scheme targeting businesses in Durham region. This happened between February and April. Police say he went to a number of stores, bought items with fake cash, then returned the items at other stores for real cash. Investigators say tips from the community led to his arrest earlier this week. The Canadian Automotive Museum in Oshawa is calling on the city and the region to help clean up the downtown core. They say trespassing, littering, open drug use, and criminal activity in the area is making it hard for them and their guests to safely enjoy themselves. The museum says it's hurting their business and causing financial losses. They've racked up over $1,000 of bylaw fees in the last couple of weeks because of actions out of their control. And a new look for Hockey Night in Canada. Saturday Night Hockey debuts tonight. Ron McLean will host the show alongside Kevin Bieksa, Elliot Friedman, and Colby Armstrong. Well, there was no Leafs last night. The Jets were the only Canadian team on the ice. They fell to the Bruins 4-3 in overtime. The Leafs will host Ottawa tonight. The Generals visited the nation's capital, taking on the 67s. Unfortunately, the Gens ended up losing this one 4-1. And the Raptors are back on home court, hosting the Miami Heat in preseason action tonight. It's 9:02 at CKDO. Weather is next.
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2: CKDO weather, mainly sunny today, a high of 17. Tonight, clear with some fog developing overnight, a low of 8. Tomorrow, a mix of sun and cloud with a chance of showers late in the morning and early afternoon, a high of 21. And Monday, sunny and a high of 15. It's 6 right now. I'm John Lodge. 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
4: Welcome to Let's Get Growing for Saturday, October 3rd. I'm Marjorie Mason, and I invite you to join me and Jeff Mason for the next hour as we talk gardening. 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If you miss part or all of this show, you may listen online during the following week. Well, remember, there's just one more show after today, so do get all your questions in. And get them in today if you can. Even if we don't get to them today, we will get to them next week. We've been lucky to have some rain this week. Evergreens particularly need a deep soak before freeze up. And also any newly planted deciduous trees as well. There's one spot where we sometimes forget, and that's under the overhangs of our homes. The soil under the overhangs, if you have planted right up to the house, is often bone dry when the rest of your garden is moist, simply because of the overhang of the roof. So, remember that and check it out. The phone number to call if you have a question, 905-571-3690, or email letsgetgrowing@ckdo.ca. Each person who calls or emails will receive a chance to win a $25 gift card from Urban Nature Store. We'll be right back after this break.
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4: Welcome back. And we're going to get started with questions right away. There seem to be some questions left over from last week on the phone line. And that phone line, if you have a question and wish to use it, 905-571-3690. Or send an email, letsgetgrowing@ckdo.ca. So let's hear the first of the phone calls and make sure that we get that answered.
13: It's Isabel. I have a Christmas cactus that I had cut back. My daughter and I cut it back. It was over 3 feet wide and was just getting too out of hand. And I have it in water right now, and she took a lot of the cuttings home to her place. I'm wondering, is it okay to put it in topsoil? It's been in topsoil for 20 years. and it's done excellent. And I just wondered if it was okay to do that. I have it in water, like I said, and I'm nervous. Anyway, thank you.
4: Well, Isabel, yes.
14: If it's the cuttings can go right into potting soil. Absolutely. There's no reason to not do that. Lots of cuttings can root in water, and succulents and things are really not, they can be done the same way. Mm-hmm. You just need to be careful that they're not sitting in water for very long, because, you know, that can lead to rot and things on cacti and succulents. But, getting the cuttings, especially if they're starting to show a little bit of root growth, get them potted up. And you know what? It doesn't sound like you should treat them any differently than your Christmas cactus that you've had for so many years. there's lots of advice you can get for plants. But, boy, if what you've been doing has been working for a really long time, you probably don't need to change it too much. The cuttings can go right into potting soil now. And,
4: yes. Good soil.
14: Don't keep them too wet. You know, no. Make sure you want to have some moisture in the soil.
4: Mm-hmm.
14: And then as the cuttings root well, you can increase watering as needed. Yeah.
4: Right. Okay. So in a minute, we'll get the next question when Daryl has it ready. In the meantime, Gloria has written back again this week that she's got her Inkberry Strong Box Holly planted, and she dug out all the soil and replaced it with good quality. She added iron nutrients and blood meal. The plants are thriving, but she's noticed that a few of the bottom leaves are turning yellow and dropping off. If this season change, or has she covered the main stem of the plant too deeply with mulch?
14: Well, you know, you need to remember when you're planting anything, you need to make sure it's well watered. Keep in mind, all the roots are in the shape of the pot that you bought them in. So just putting a sprinkler on or something isn't often enough. You need to get water right to the base. So you just make sure they're not getting dried out after transplanting. That's the first thing to look for. Mulching it well, great idea. Make sure your soil is moist before you put mulch down, and that mulch will help retain moisture in the soil. Putting 3 inches of pine mulch down is fine. Just remember, you don't want to ever mound mulches up around the base of the plant.
4: Right.
14: You know, you can leave sort of a 1 or 2 inch gap between the stems of a shrub and the mulch.
4: Yes.
14: The mulch isn't there to do anything for the stems or the trunk of a shrub or tree.
4: Mm-hmm.
14: It's there to retain moisture in the soil around it and keep weeds down. You don't want it piled up. You don't want it to encourage a lot of moisture sitting around the trunks of the tree or the stems of the shrub. So just be aware of that.
4: Mm-hmm.
14: With these inkberry hollies, they are evergreen. So you need to remember that evergreens do need to shed some leaves every once in a while. The picture Gloria sent really just shows some yellowing leaves on the innermost parts of the branches, which is perfectly normal.
4: It could be a bit of evergreens.
14: Well, like I say, I mean, there could be some transplant shock. They could be getting a little dry at the base.
4: Mm-hmm.
14: There's a few things that could be going on as well. So really, they're not going to do much. Sure, they're going to drop some leaves now. Hopefully, it looked like we have another couple of weeks of decent weather.
4: Mm-hmm.
14: They're going to start putting out a lot of new roots.
4: Right.
14: So, and keep encouraging that. And being a plant that likes acidic soil, remember you're probably going to want to do your soil acidifier treatment a couple of times a year to sort of keep the pH low.
4: Right. Do we have that other phone call?
14: Yes, we're ready for the phone call.
4: Okay, so we can take the phone call now, Daryl, please.
15: Hi, I'm calling about my rose bush that has come into its second beautiful branching and everything else. I don't know when I should be cutting it down for the frost or what the winter weather. If you can let me know, that would be great. My name's Sue Drew. Thank you. Bye-bye.
16: Well, yeah. That's a good question.
14: The autumn rose question. Yeah, I was just, you know, I was looking at the roses this morning in our rose bed, and they look almost better now than they have all summer. They're spectacular at this time of the year.
16: Yeah, great.
14: And it's great when we get an autumn where, you know, we don't have, an early frost, because our roses are really flushing out again in bloom. So yes. I'm keeping my fingers crossed that we
16: it'll be interesting to see when the last bloom of summer is. You know,
14: that we have a couple more weeks of hopefully frost-free weather to keep the roses blooming, because they're looking great and they're growing like crazy.
16: Yeah, I know.
14: Like, I can't get over some of our plants are like over 6 feet tall.
16: Yeah.
14: And just, they've been growing really, really well.
16: Right.
14: And I'm really pleased with them.
16: Right.
14: But that brings a problem.
16: Mm-hmm.
14: You know, I'm just thinking of just one particular plant that's it's a hybrid tea or a grandiflora, I think, but it's a really cool one with white flowers tinted with green and pink edges, and we really like it, but it is now over 6 feet tall. So what do you do with these roses that are doing this at this time of the year? Right now, nothing.
16: Yeah, right.
14: Because this one in particular is going to bloom on the end of this long stem. So I'm encouraging it to hopefully bloom. But what's going to happen come the end of October, and we're a little ways away from needing to do it yet, end of October, even into mid-November.
16: Depending
14: on the weather, is this 6 foot long shoots that this rose have are not going to stay that way for the winter, because then we have run into a problem with winter winds, winter storms, whipping those long stems around and potentially damaging the plant right down at the base,
16: right,
14: which we want to protect. So what we'll do with those roses is, once we get a frost, once they start to go dormant, we will cut them back probably halfway, maybe down to about 3 feet, down to sort of a good manageable size that is not going to be affected so much by bad winter weather, winter storms and things.
16: Right.
14: In the spring, we'll revisit and cut them back as necessary to get rid of dead pieces of canes or whatever. But right now, we're just going to be letting them bloom and grow, enjoy some late flower, and then be ready to cut them back about halfway or so.
16: Right.
14: When the weather turns to winter.
16: Yes, exactly. And hope that we do have, now last year was wonderful for roses because we had lots of snow and deep snow cover. I don't know if this year we're going to have so much snow. The forecasts are saying maybe not so much.
14: Well, it's the El Nino year, so we'll see what happens.
16: We have to take whatever winter comes when it comes.
14: Hopefully we won't have the problem of a winter that gets here early and never wants to leave like last year.
16: That's
14: Still have a little bit of
16: stress-induced
14: trauma from last winter. So
16: yes.
14: Hoping for a little bit nicer one this year.
16: That's right. That would be nice to have a nice spring for a change. Do we have time to get Paula's question in?
14: No, we'll take it after the break.
16: We'll do it after the break. This is to invite you to join us in this conversation. If you have any questions about your garden and what's going to happen during the winter, etc., do ask it now, because we only have one more show after today. The phone number to call and leave a message is 905-571-3690 or email letsgetgrowing@ckdo.ca. We'll be right back after this break.
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18: Today,
17: at the Port Perry Fairgrounds, we've got the Strong in Scugog event where 100% of the proceeds are going towards the Port Perry Hospital Foundation. So this morning, just kicking off right now, we've got the Junior Strong competitions going on. So they are doing relay races, potato sack races. They are doing all different kinds of challenges. Then this afternoon, we've got the Strong Adult on there doing sled pushes and keg carries. And if you haven't registered for this event but still want to come out and support, you can come and cheer on all the different competitors all day long until about 1:30. And you can also come and donate to the Port Perry Hospital Foundation. And that is on today until 2 at the Port Perry Fairgrounds. In case you did not know, the CKDO Events Cruiser will always accept donations of non-perishable food items for Feed the Need in Durham and will deliver them on your behalf. I'm Olivia Flanagan with CKDO Events.
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16: Welcome back. And we'll take that next phone call, please, Daryl.
23: Calling from Bowmanville, we have snapdragons that give us a nice color up until frost. Are there any other annuals that we could plant that would give us a nice color right up until fall, until frost? Basically pastel-y colors. And with the snaps we plant are rockets, and they do very well. Thank you.
16: That's a good question.
14: Well, it is, and it's, yes. You know, it's nice to get full impact out of annuals that you plant. Certainly snapdragons love cool weather. Mm-hmm. So often if they, do well in the spring and sort of maybe ease off a bit in a hot summer,
16: yes,
14: they'll start to really bounce back at this time of the year.
16: Mm-hmm.
14: And there are some other annuals that do the same thing.
16: Right.
14: Pansies. If you have pansies that you planted in the spring and you've managed to keep going,
16: yes,
14: they can be doing their thing all over again as well. I'm looking out the window at three pots of pansies that I grew from seed that came along really late, so they didn't do much for us. Mm-hmm. Early spring. We got some nice plants in bloom, and then in June, and then we tucked them into sort of a summer shady spot.
16: Mm-hmm.
14: And they're all bouncing back now and coming back into bloom again.
16: Yeah.
14: So
16: yeah.
14: You know, so pansies are another one that you can use, and quite honestly, most annuals should still be looking good at this time of the year. Ones that you maybe may not carry on a little bit when it starts to get cold are ones from really hot places, but even still, you know, we have there's some geraniums in bloom out there. There's nasturtiums in bloom out there.
16: Right. Salvias?
14: Salvias are a fantastic one for this time of the year. Mm-hmm. You know, many of the bigger, more splashy salvias don't always bloom in the first half of the season, mm-hmm. but start to bloom midsummer. And will carry on right until heavy frost knocks them down. And we have a number of those out in the garden right now, and they're just spectacular.
16: Right.
14: You know, we've actually cleaned away some stuff from around them that was kind of looking finished. There was some, you know, our big pots had some of the sun patients in them that were starting to sort of, you know, look a little tired, and patients don't like cold.
16: No.
14: So they were starting to look a little tired, so we cut them out, mm-hmm. and we've left the kufias, which have been absolutely spectacular.
16: I think
14: the kufias and the salvias,
16: Jeff,
14: to just keep on going in the container. So that's great stuff.
16: Let's talk about kufias for a moment, because I don't think too many people know about kufia. It's spelled C-U-P-H-E-A.
14: Yeah, kufias, everybody knows kufias when I say cigar plant.
16: Yes, cigar plant.
14: Because that is the old-fashioned kufia that has been around forever, mm-hmm. with, you know, a little shrubby plant with little bright orange cigar-shaped flowers tipped with white and black. So it looks like a little cigar with an ash on the end.
16: Yes.
14: There are lots of different kufias out there, but the ones that have that tubular sort of cigar shape are really, you know, great and super easy. We grow one selection called David Verity, mm-hmm. which is a larger selection of sort of the typical cigar plant. And there's also another one out there from Proven Winners called Vermilion Air. Mm-hmm. And these things are still covered in flowers.
16: Right.
14: The juvenile hummingbirds, even up until just this past week.
16: Yeah, I think they've finally gone.
14: Have been in them. I think they maybe have headed out now.
16: Yeah.
14: But they were all over them.
16: Yes.
14: And now what I think is hysterical is to watch the big chubby bumblebees try to crawl into those tubular flowers to get the nectar out, because they just don't fit. But they're really trying, and they're so busy right now, bulking, you know, to getting lots of food in the fall and the cold. So they're great.
16: Yeah. Right. And, of course, the dahlias are still blooming.
14: Dahlias are all still blooming and, again, great at this time of the year. Mm-hmm. You know, when we do get a frost, that'll finish them up.
16: Yes.
14: But, you know, also think about some of those foliage plants that we use as annuals. Castor beans. Our castor beans right now are still spectacular.
16: Right.
14: They look great. Mm-hmm. Our Nicotianas, our tall Nicotianas, are still giving us color. I'm looking out at our big clump of lemongrass in the herb garden. Looks terrific now. So there are lots of annuals that still look good at this time of the year until that frost hits.
16: So good luck with that. And then Paula has a question. She's collected bee balm and columbine seeds. Can I just drop them now where I want them to grow next spring, or do I need to store them for the winter?
14: Well, yes.
16: And no.
14: Yes to both questions, really.
16: Yes.
14: You know, scattering seed and in the garden now where you want it is really hit and miss.
16: Yes.
14: You know, if you've got lots of seed, sure, try it. Why not? You know, our columbines, we often let our columbine seed just sort of scatter in the garden. But inevitably, where the garden is kind of crowded with other plants, mm-hmm. they never germinate.
16: Right.
14: Where do they germinate? Out in the pathways, where they don't have any competition. And you can leave one or two along pathway edges, but it's not necessarily the whole point of where you want your columbines. So, you know, nature does it that way. The seed dries in the seed pod, and then it drops and scatters. But, you know, if you look at the number of seeds that a columbine produces, thousands, and the number of columbine seedlings that might pop up on their own, minimal, usually, probably not the best way to have great success.
16: Right.
14: Probably better to control the sowing and then transplant seedlings where you want them, because then you know where they're going to be.
16: Exactly.
14: Now, bee balm and columbine, being perennials, can both be done by what they call winter sowing, or, you know, stratifying seeds. So they could be sown anytime soon. And you can sow them in pots. I put them into clear Rubbermaid containers. You leave them outside for the winter. Let the winter, the fall and the winter fluctuating temperatures and things breaks down germination inhibitors, allows the seed to germinate in the spring. Then you can transplant seedlings. It's really a very low input way to grow a lot of seeds. So you can certainly do that. And you don't, if you want to be a bit quicker, like if you're looking to really grow, you could sow the seed now and then bring the seed in maybe end of December. And that will have given the plant enough fluctuating temperatures and stratification that then you could bring the seed trays in at the end of December, maybe early January, and then the seed will start germinating indoors and you can transplant your seedlings and grow them on a windowsill or under lights for the winter and have chunky seedlings.
16: So there's,
14: or you can just leave them outside.
16: Yeah.
14: Either way. Probably the better way to do it, I think.
16: Yeah. Okay. All right. Well, we must take a break and then we will be right back.
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16: Okay. All right. Welcome back. And I love this question because it's wonderful to think of plants that we don't have to worry about frost coming. And this is a question. My Brussels sprouts are still in the ground and they're very tiny. How long can I leave them in my garden to get bigger, and will the frost bother them?
14: As long as you want.
16: Yeah, exactly.
14: You just leave them. Brussels sprouts are, almost hardy. Like, almost winter hardy.
16: Yeah, they almost are.
14: They could, in a mild winter, probably even come back and then bloom and produce seed for you if you wanted. So they can stay. If they're still small, just leave them.
16: Right.
14: Keep them in the garden as long as you possibly can. They
16: even
14: should
16: if
14: still,
16: they get snow on them.
14: The snow doesn't bother them. Frost doesn't bother them.
16: No.
14: Allow them to try and get as big as they can before you harvest. Now, you could harvest them small.
16: Yes.
14: Even if they are still small, when you sort of think, geez, I better get them out of the ground, they'll still be edible.
16: You know,
14: you don't always get grocery store size Brussels sprouts when you grow them yourself, but.

0: Even if they're small, they still can produce and be edible.
1: The more cold they have, the better.
0: Well, in Brussels sprouts.
1: Because they get sweeter.
0: Yeah, Brussels sprouts is one of those plants that we do the same thing with leeks.
1: Yes,
0: we do the same thing with parsnips.
1: Parsnips, yes.
0: All those things love to have cold, and it makes them that much better.
1: Well,
0: their
1: starches turn to sugars, and if you've never liked Brussels sprouts before, if you leave them in the ground, they get frost. You'll probably love them.
0: Well, it certainly helps.
1: You're
0: a lot of bacon, and onions too. That really helps as well. But that's okay.
1: Okay, Jeff.
0: All right.
1: I know you're not a great Brussels sprouts fan, but anyway.
0: If they're done well, they're okay. We had that phone call. We can take that phone call right
1: now. Okay, good.
2: Good morning. It's Isabel. I have a fuchsia that I have bought this summer, and it's an indoor. I'm keeping it as an indoor plant. It has one stalk. It gets lots of blooms on it. There was 14 on it about a week ago. They're blooming, but they're not opening up. Some of them do, and most of them fall off. Could you tell me why? Thank you, and have a good day.
1: Good question.
0: You know, fuchsias are great plants, and they're I love them, and they're a nice one that you can leave out a long time. And at this
1: yes.
0: time of the year, our fuchsias are still outside; they don't mind the cold.
1: No.
0: Fuchsias are almost winter hardy plants
1: in the British
0: climate.
1: Isles.
0: They're pretty close.
1: They have used them as hedges.
0: Yeah, for us, we're not quite that hardy, but we can sort of still keep them out. They're one of the last things I bring in because I like to let them have a little bit of an autumn chill before I bring them in. Losing some flowers at this time of the year, because it is turning colder, I wouldn't be terribly concerned about that. If it's been blooming well through the summer, you know, no problem. Like I say, I wouldn't be too worried if you're not getting fully formed flowers at this time of the year. Keep an eye, make sure that the soil in the pot is fully moist all the way through. That is important. Sometimes, you know, the surface will be nice and moist, and the soil in the bottom of the pot can be really dry, and a bit of dryness stress will cause flowers to drop immature. But other than that, I wouldn't be too worried. If the plant's still looking decent, I'd leave it outside maybe for a couple more weeks, watch the weather forecast, make sure it's not getting a heavy frost on it.
1: Right.
0: And then bring it in after it's had a little cold spell.
1: Mm-hmm.
0: It'll think, oh, I've had my winter sort of break. And, you know, when you bring it indoors into the household warmth, it'll start to grow again. And if it's in good light indoors, probably bloom through the winter for you as well.
1: Mm-hmm.
0: Yeah.
1: And, fuchsias are great plants. So, let's see. I guess we better take a break. Now, this is your last opportunity to get your question in for the this week. Phone number, 905-571-3690. Or email, letsgetgrowing@ckdo.ca. We'll be right back after this break.
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4: Today at the Port Perry Fairgrounds, we've got the Strong in Scugog event where 100% of the proceeds are going towards the Port Perry Hospital Foundation. So this morning, just kicking off right now, we've got the Junior Strong competitions going on. So they are doing relay races, potato sack races. They are doing all different kinds of challenges. Then this afternoon, we've got the Strong Adult on there doing sled pushes and keg carries. And if you haven't registered for this event but still want to come out and support, you can come and cheer on all the different competitors all day long until about 1:30, and you can also come and donate to the Port Perry Hospital Foundation, and that is on today until 2 at the Port Perry Fairgrounds. 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
7: Welcome back. It's a beautiful morning. I can't wait to get out in the garden. I'm going to try something a little bit new this year. I'm going to try digging up some chives and digging up some peppermint and potting them, leaving them outside until they think they've had a winter and start dying back, and I'll probably cut them back. Then I'm going to bring them into a sunny window and see if they think it's spring and we have lovely fresh chives for salads and fresh peppermint for my cups of afternoon tea. There's nothing nicer than a cup of tea. Just the peppermint leaves, that's all you need. You don't make tea, you just soak some peppermint leaves in hot water and it's lovely. Also, I'm looking at nasturtiums, Jeff. Look how well they've held up in this cool weather.
8: Yeah, they're doing great. Lots of bloom on them still. Lots of good leaves and foliage there. Yeah.
7: Mm-hmm. All of which are edible. And also, if you look at the seed pods, They are amazing.
8: Nasturtium seeds and seed pods are kind of a little spicy delicacy, if you want to call that. You can even pickle them and make your own sort of false capers,
7: right,
8: for a similar sort of thing. So,
7: yeah,
8: great plants to have in the garden and thriving again at this time of the year. They're just doing great, looking fantastic in the garden right now.
7: Right. And another plant that has surprised me this year, that has done the best for me and my raised beds, are the peppers.
8: We've had good peppers this year. Good success. Peppers don't always do well for us, but we have had a decent crop of peppers, and they're still looking good.
7: Yes.
8: Peppers always kind of astound me because they're such a, or at least we think, you know, they're such a hot season crop.
7: Right.
8: But they can really...
7: And they are. They can't in the spring.
8: But they can really hold on through the fall.
7: Yes.
8: And especially the fruit, you know, I always sort of, you look at the ornamental peppers that are available for your fall containers and things like that. And I always think, but they'll be the first thing to go if your containers get a frost. And the foliage, maybe.
7: Yes.
8: But the fruit hang on.
7: And they turn
8: for
7: color,
8: weeks
7: and they're
8: so colorful in that. I think they're kind of a neat addition to autumn containers and even, you know, just the autumn garden.
7: Right.
8: Those ornamental peppers. But our edible ones are still finishing up with their...
7: Yes.
8: They're not going to produce more peppers now, no. But they're certainly ripening up the ones that are there and looking good.
7: The other thing that I think is interesting about the peppers this year, that I decided to pinch them when they were young.
8: Well, there's always a debate every year of, you know, do you pinch your pepper plants and that? And, you know, quite honestly, as we know with every other plant, pinching produces more branches.
7: Mm-hmm.
8: More branches produce more flowers.
7: Right.
8: More flowers are going to produce more peppers.
7: Right.
8: You know,
7: so
8: you might as well get the plants as bushy as you can.
7: Yes.
8: And you're going to have more peppers.
7: Is there anything else that has surprised you this year, Jeff, with the amount of growth or, the asters?
8: Asters are looking great at this time of the year. And you just, you know, if you don't have asters in your garden, you're really missing some great autumn show in the garden. You know, and asters are kind of funny things because a lot of them don't ever look like much early in the season, and
7: they almost look weedy.
8: Well, they all, you don't, if you plant them properly, you just don't even notice them.
7: Right.
8: They're there, they're just growing, they're green, they're background, and then all of a sudden, in September, they just sort of explode with flowers. And, you know, transforms a garden bed into a totally different look from the earlier part of the year.
7: Right.
8: You know, consider having asters around your peonies, your oriental poppies, your daylilies.
7: Yeah. Hellebores.
8: just a few echinaceas, even for that matter, too. Just to give a few examples. Things that are finished blooming now, you know, that aren't doing anything.
7: Right.
8: The asters will take over and just look great. Like, they're the star of the garden right now.
7: Mm-hmm.
8: You know, and they really should be used more.
7: Right. And they're a star of the roadsides, too. And the interesting thing is that they are natives here.
8: Well, we have quite a few native asters in Ontario, which is great. It's kind of nice to see the roadsides at this time of the year lighting up with a lot of native plants as opposed to the summer when all of the plants that bloom in the summer in our roadsides, or most of them, are introduced plants that just like the roadside habitat and do well. But, you know, now we're seeing with the goldenrods and the asters and that, it's just a beautiful mix of roadside color and all natives. And if you stop and go and look around in those, they are teeming with bumblebees.
7: Yes.
8: Just teeming with them.
7: Yeah.
8: So it's a really important group of plants to be thinking about. You know, when we're thinking about pollinators, we're thinking about beneficial insects, things like that. Extremely valuable to have in the garden at this time of the year for so many purposes.
7: Yes, right. That's a great thought. We are being told plant native, but sometimes we don't get exactly what to plant.
8: Well, it's a challenge. I mean, there are some beautiful native plants out there. There really are. Some of the more beautiful ones and really interesting ones are very site specific, so you need to be very careful.
7: Right.
8: You know, you can't always just say, "Oh, I'm going to plant all natives," and just put them out there, because some of them have really, really tight needs in what their soil or situations and things like that. So you do need to do a little bit of research as to which ones that will grow well for you.
7: Yeah, but definitely asters are lovely. We'll be right back with what's happening horticulturally.
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7: Full whistle. What's happening horticulturally? Well, there's lots happening horticulturally today at the Toronto Botanical Garden. The beginning of the fall ravine explorations, and it's actually the Fall Ravine Festival today, so it's free admission, lots of fun for all the family, barbecue, face painting, scavenger hunts, etc. So that's today at the Toronto Botanical Garden, Lawrence and Leslie in Toronto. Monday, October the 5th. Oh, I should just mention before that, today and tomorrow, the Port Perry Artists Association will be having their show on Saturday and Sunday from 10 to 6 at the Latcham Center in Port Perry. And if you go on Saturday, today, right away, you'll also be able to take part in the farmers market. So, and that's lovely to do at this time of year. I was so glad that the pumpkins were mentioned by Vandermeer, because in fact, I saw pumpkins I've never seen before this week when I was out shopping. Yellow ones. We're used to the white ones now. They make great ghost pumpkins, but completely yellow, and then one that was a mosaic pattern with all different colors running through it. So there you go. The Port Perry Artists Association, today and tomorrow, 10 till 6 in Port Perry at the Latcham Center. Monday, October the 5th, the Agent Court Garden Club have had a bit of a change in their plans. The topic is going to be identifying, collecting, and storing seeds. And I think it's something that a lot of people don't really know or do very often, and so that's a good thing. And that's, of course, at the Knox United Christian Education Center in Agincourt. Then the Pine Ridge Garden Club meets on Tuesday, October 6th at 7:30 p.m. at the Nestleton Community Center. The speaker is Mary Jane Pilgrim, and the topic is beautiful spring bulb gardens. And yes, for sure, it's going to be a time for bulb planting, and what a beautiful day for planting those early bulbs today. The Urban Nature stores are having their photo contest. And this is open to everyone. You have to send your photos to an Urban Nature store by October 31st. And of course, it needs to have at least a bird and a bird feeder in the picture, or a bird eating at something somewhere, as our birds are doing right now. They're interesting to watch the other migrating birds come through now that my little hummingbirds have gone south. The October 17th, looking ahead, the Rouge National Urban Park walk is at 9:30 to 10:30, and you do have to RSVP to make sure there's room for you to join the walk. I guess they just take so many. You would need to call Jean Yip at 416-321-5454. That's to join in on the Rouge National Urban Park, a new park that's centered near Stouffville, and it's that's a good thing that they're taking some of that land, which has been farmland, and making it into a park instead of another suburb. October 17th and 18th. Now, as I said, feel free if you have events that are happening on into November, December. I'm happy to announce them next week on the show, so email them to me right away. October 17th and 18th, the Bonsai Society is having their exhibition and plant sale at the Toronto Botanical Garden. And apparently, our Bonsai Society is one of the largest in the world, next to Japan, of course. On November 25th, the Agent Court Garden Club are planning a bus trip to the Niagara Greenhouses, the garden center called the Watering Can, which is a delightful garden center. I know you enjoy it, Jeff, a lot. And the Niagara Falls Lights. And so you, if you want more information about that, call Cheryl at 416-414-7704. Jeff, do we have time to get that last question in?
8: Yeah, we can get that.
7: Yeah,
8: one,
7: yeah. Judy writes, I have a big hibiscus that I'm not going to be able to bring in for the winter. Can I wrap it up and leave it on my porch for the winter?
8: Unfortunately, no.
7: No.
8: No. The big hibiscus that we get in pots and things is a very tropical.
7: Yes.
8: It will not survive freezing, unfortunately.
7: No.
8: So maybe find somebody who might have some room for it.
7: That's
8: if you
7: right.
8: can, and you know pass it along.
7: You know, maybe a senior center or somewhere that has a bright foyer that might enjoy
8: put it out
7: looking
8: at
7: your, a new plant.
8: Put it out at the end of your driveway with a big free to a good home sign, maybe even just see if somebody can take it. Yeah,
7: that's right.
8: It is unfortunate, you know, some of these things eventually get so big. I have two big hibiscus that I've because I have lots of younger ones to grow on and take cuttings that I'm not going to bring into the greenhouse this winter, too, just because I need room for other things.
7: Right, exactly.
8: It always happens. You always have to make those difficult decisions at the end of the year about what comes in and what doesn't and what you want to keep.
7: And congratulations to this week's winner is Isabel. And we'll be in touch with you, Isabel, about getting your address, etc., on to the Urban Nature store. Don't forget their photo contest. That will be that'll be a good thing. Jeff, let's get growing tomorrow.
8: Yep, Yeah, we'll be out in the garden for sure. It's such a spectacular weekend for being out in the garden. And there is so much that you can still do at this time of the year.
7: Great.
8: Garden season's not over yet.
7: Okay. Do remember to join us, Marjorie and Jeff Mason, again next Saturday at 9 for the last Let's Get Growing show of the year. Get your questions in during the week so that we can get them all answered for you. You've been listening to Let's Get Growing. I'm Marjorie Mason.
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14: Good morning. It's 10 o'clock. I'm John Lodge with CKDO News. Mainly sunny today, a high of 17. It's 10 right now. Here's what's making news this hour. 100 million barrels of oil is being released by the G7 countries in an attempt to tame soaring global fuel prices. In a statement, the G7 commends the U.S. for its, quote, efforts to ensure the free flow of commerce through the Strait of Hormuz. Canada is the only G7 nation without a strategic oil reserve. Now, the man who struck two officers during an unrelated traffic stop is in police custody. He was wanted after the hit and run on Tuesday. After turning himself in, he was arrested on outstanding assault and weapons charges from a road rage incident back in June. At the time, he was on multiple court conditions. A series of anti-Semitic flyers being handed out in Belleville is being investigated. The flyers were handed out not far from the site of a shooting at a local synagogue. The Sons of Jacob Synagogue President Norman Wedham says he found out about the flyers on Thursday morning. A man from Oshawa is accused of stealing over $400,000 from an elderly woman in Ajax. Investigators launched an investigation after concerns of elder abuse were shared with police 3 years ago. This week he was arrested, but police think there could be additional victims. His photo is up at DurhamRadioNews.com. Charges are pending after police were tipped off about a fraud scheme targeting Durham businesses. Investigators say it happened between February and April. The accused would go into stores, buy items with fake cash, then return those items at different stores for real cash. A 19-year-old from Toronto was arrested earlier this week. A museum in downtown Oshawa is sounding the alarm about ongoing criminal activity affecting their operations. The Canadian Automotive Museum wants the city and the region to work together with community partners to fix the ongoing issues in the downtown core. The museum says open drug use and consistent calls to police are deterring people from visiting. They've also racked up over $1,000 in fines because of the misbehavior happening on their property. And it's a new era for hockey broadcasts. Gone are the days of Hockey Night in Canada. The name has now changed to Saturday Night Hockey. Ron McLean remains as the host, and he's joined by Elliot Friedman, Kevin Bieksa, and former Leaf Colby Armstrong. Well, the Jennies kicked off their weekend visiting the Ottawa 67s. Unfortunately for Oshawa, they fell 4-1. Meanwhile, the Jets were the only Canadian team on the ice in the NHL. They lost 4-3 to the Bruins. The Leafs will get back on the ice tonight. And the Raptors are back on the hard court today as they host the Heat in a preseason game. It's 10:03 at CKDO. Weather is next.
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15: Taunton Road, just 10 minutes east of Oshawa.
14: CKDO weather, mainly sunny today, a high of 17. Tonight, clear with some fog developing overnight, a low of 8. Tomorrow, a mix of sun and cloud with a chance of showers late in the morning and early afternoon, a high of 21. And Monday, sunny and a high of 15. It's 10 and sunny right now. I'm John Lodge. 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
2: Today in Rock and Roll History, it's October 3rd, and happy birthday to Chubby Checker, born in Philadelphia on this day in 1941. Also celebrating a birthday today, Fleetwood Mac's Lindsey Buckingham, born in 1947. It's October 3rd, 1964, and the Supremes' Baby Love enters the Hot 100. It stays on the charts for 13 weeks, becoming their second number one hit in a row. October 3rd, 1965, Manfred Mann become the first Western band to perform behind the Iron Curtain. October 3rd, 1969, Abbey Road by the Beatles is released in North America. It was released a week earlier in England. It's October 3rd, 1988, and the John Lennon documentary Imagine premieres in Hollywood. I'm just a jealous guy. October 3rd, 2000, Benjamin Orr, former bassist and singer for The Cars, dies at his home in Atlanta from pancreatic cancer. He was 53. Who's gonna drive you home? And finally, it's October 3rd, 1965. And the number one song on this day is from the Beatles. Paul McCartney wrote it and was actually the only Beatle to play on the record. And according to the Guinness Book of World Records, it is the most covered pop song of all time with over 3,000 versions. Yesterday. I'm Daryl McClain, and that's Today in Rock and Roll History.

0: playing the greatest hits of all time. CKDO number one this day back in 1965. There you have it, the Beatles and Yesterday. It's Daryl McLean here, just coming up to 10:19. Hope you enjoyed our edition of Today in Rock and Roll History. A nice trip through time. Well, what a lovely morning. My goodness, beautiful. Couldn't ask for a better looking fall day. Lots of sunshine. We're at 14 right now. It's going to be about 17 today, and a little more cooler weather on the way later in the week, but tomorrow's going to be warmer, 21. We'll give you all the weather details in just a little bit. Let's do the Saturday morning edition of Did You Know? Some little things I found that maybe you didn't know until now. I didn't know this. For example, did you know for 5 years, Webster's Dictionary accidentally included a word that doesn't exist? Dord, D-O-R-D. No such thing. Did you know the miniskirt's name was inspired by the Mini Cooper car? I had no idea. Did you know you didn't have your first dream until you were about 3 or 4 years old? Well, what went on in your mind? I don't know. Did you know amber-colored rear turn signals are statistically proven to reduce collisions by 28%? They're yellow. How about this? Did you know that there are about 1,300 kernels in a pound of corn? Just in case you are wondering. And finally, did you know Barry Manilow didn't write his hit song, I Write the Songs? It's actually written by Bruce Johnson, who is a member of the Beach Boys. And now you know.
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2: I'm Aaron Port Perry. We've got the Strong in Scugog event on today. 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We have got the Junior Strong competition on. They are climbing the wall. They're doing burpees. They're racing right now. Later on this afternoon is the Strong competitions with the adults. But there's also a kids zone. They've got a bouncy castle. They've got different activities. They've got food trucks. And they've got some music going on. Durham Police is here as well. And it's just a fun event. 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
0: Well, it might be a good day to get out and rake the leaves if that's your call of duty today, because we've got lots of good weather, mainly sunny with a high 17. Clear sky tonight with some fog patches developing overnight, a low of 8. Tomorrow you can expect a mix of sun and cloud, but there is a chance of a late morning and early afternoon shower, a high 21. Cooling down a bit more on Monday, sunshine and 16, and then a mix of sun and cloud Tuesday, 14. Right now it's 14 in Oshawa, and here are the Romantics, What I Like About You.

0: More of the greatest hits of all time, CKDO, the great soulful sounds of Al Green. Tired of being alone? Hey, you're not alone, my friend. I'm Darrell McClain with you right through till 1. And we're celebrating the weekend with a double feature music weekend, spotlighting the best of 1981. And coming your way next, we've got Talking Heads and then Alan Parsons Project.
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as it ever was. 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

0: 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Right here. CKDO. It's 10:45. 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And up for grabs right now, the Ontario Regiment Tank Museum's final tank Saturday of the year. Armageddon is coming up on Saturday, October 17th. And we've got five packs of tickets up for grabs right now. That's right, a group of five passes to the Ontario Regiment Tank Museum's final tank Saturday. All you got to do is enter to win online at ckdo.ca.
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4: This is Constable Marianne Karpis, Police Coordinator with Durham Regional Crime Stoppers. Durham Regional Crime Stoppers will pay a cash reward of $15,000 for any information that leads to an arrest in the Michael Negris homicide. On Thursday, March 30th, 2023, at approximately 8:25 p.m., Durham Regional Police responded to a shooting in a parking lot near King Street West and Park Road in Oshawa. The victim, 30-year-old Michael Negris, was leaving his place of employment at Cash Connections when he was fatally shot. The suspect responsible for the shooting fled in a stolen black Ford F-150 Raptor, and this vehicle was abandoned shortly after the shooting on Dundee Avenue in Oshawa. There are two suspects in this case, and both are linked to the Lawrence Avenue West and Kill Street area in Toronto. Please view the surveillance images of the two suspects at durhamregionalcrimestoppers.ca. If you know the identity of the suspects and you want to remain anonymous, please call Crime Stoppers. You will never have to identify yourself, and you will never testify in court. 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
0: All right, a spanking brand new forecast just down from Environment Canada. Mainly sunny today with a high 17. Tonight, clear with fog patches developing and a low of 6. Tomorrow, increasing cloudiness with a chance of showers in the afternoon, a high of 21, and then a mix of sun and cloud, slight chance of showers Monday, and a high 15. It's 14 and sunny in Oshawa with the Buggles. 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
1: Good morning. It's 11 o'clock. I'm John Lodge with CKDO News. Mainly sunny today, a high of 17. It's 14 right now. Here's what's making news this hour. Canada's energy minister says Canada will cooperate with the G7 by coordinating maintenance schedules for oil refineries. Tim Hodgson says the goal is to prevent too many from going offline at the same time. It comes as G7 countries plan to release 100 million barrels of oil to try and tame soaring global fuel prices. Well, the Ajax man police say is responsible for the hit and run that injured two officers in Oshawa is facing more charges. He turned himself in on Thursday before being arrested on outstanding assault and weapons charges from a road rage incident back in June. He was out on multiple conditions at the time. Police in Belleville are investigating after anti-Semitic flyers were distributed this week, not far from the synagogue that was the scene of a recent shooting. The president of the Sons of Jacob Synagogue says four different flyers were circulating the area. An officer was seriously hurt about 2 weeks ago after a man carried out a hate-motivated attack on the synagogue. Police say they've charged a man accused of stealing over $400,000 from an elderly woman in Ajax. The investigation started in 2023 when concerns of elder abuse were brought up to police. 3 years later, a man from Oshawa was arrested. Investigators believe there could be more victims. His photo is available up at DurhamRadioNews.com. Now, a man is facing charges after running a fraud scheme targeting businesses in the Durham region. It happened between February and April. Police say he went to a number of stores, bought items with fake cash, then returned the items at other stores for real cash. Investigators say tips from the community led to his arrest earlier this week. The Canadian Automotive Museum in Oshawa is calling on the city and the region to help clean up the downtown core. They say trespassing, littering, open drug use, and criminal activity in the area is making it hard for them and their guests to safely enjoy themselves. The museum says it's hurting their business and causing financial losses. And a new look for Hockey Night in Canada. Saturday Night Hockey debuts tonight. Ron McLean will host the show alongside Kevin Bieksa, Elliot Friedman, and Colby Armstrong. Well, the Leafs are back on the ice hosting the Senators. Toronto split the first two games of the season. They're not the only Canadian teams hitting the ice. The Oilers, Canadiens, Flames, and Canucks are all in action. The Raps are back on the hard court hosting the Heat in preseason. And the divisional round of the MLB playoffs gets underway this afternoon. It's 11:02 at CKDO. Weather is next.
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1: CKDO weather. Mainly sunny today, a high of 17. Tonight, clear with some fog developing overnight, a low of 8. Tomorrow, increasing cloudiness, a chance of showers early in the afternoon, a high of 21. And Monday, a mix of sun and cloud with a slight chance of showers and a high of 15. It's 14 right now. I'm John Lodge. 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

0: More of the greatest hits of all time, CKDO. Hey, Mr. Big Stuff, that's Gene Knight. I'm Daryl McLean. Hey, good morning. It's 11:16 in the sunshine. Feeling good on this beautiful fall morning. And our weather forecast looking great today. Lots of sunshine and a high today of 17. We're at 15 right now. What's going on in the world of music? Our vintage vinyl news today. Maybe you haven't heard, but Rod Stewart announced that his last tour, that, you know, this is going to be it. The time has come to say farewell to life on the road. The final encore tour will include shows across the UK, Ireland, and mainland Europe beginning in April in Dublin, with additional U.S. shows in Georgia, Florida, and Colorado. And maybe you heard the 81-year-old recently underwent a heart procedure, prompting him to cancel the rest of his 2026 tour.
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2: Today in Oshawa at Dr. S.J. Phillips Public School, they're hosting their fall festival. 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You can take home a pumpkin. There's food trucks. 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There's a bake sale with some yummy treats. You can take home a jazzy jar with some fun goodies inside. There's a vendor market and a haunted house. 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If at 625 Simcoe Street North until 2 p.m. today. 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
0: Mainly sunny all day today with a high 17. Clear sky tonight. Fog patches developing overnight, cooling down to 6 degrees. Tomorrow's going to be pretty much cloudy. Increasing cloudiness, chance of some showers in the early afternoon, and our high tomorrow, 21. It'll cool down more on Monday with a mix of sun and cloud, just a 30% chance of a shower, 15, and then a mix of sun and cloud and 14 on Tuesday. Right now, it's 15 in the sun with the Doors. Let's break on through to the other side.

0: More of the greatest hits of all time, CKDO, going to the movies from Greece, and there's Olivia Newton-John, hopelessly devoted to you. It's exactly 11:30. We're just zipping along on this beautiful Saturday morning. I'm Darrell McLean, and we're looking back to 1981 and our double feature weekend, back-to-back hits from that year. And Steve Winwood had a huge hit back in 1981, While You See a Chance, and Stand By for Paul Davis's smash from 1981, Cool Night, back to back next.
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0: It's the band in the shape I'm in from the greatest hits of all time, CKDO. Hope you're feeling in good shape this morning. We're up to 11:44, 16 before 12 noon. John Lodge will be back with news at the top of the hour. I'm Darrell McLean, getting ready for the big party tonight, Saturday night beach party night here on CKDO. 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
2: Today in Oshawa, Dr. S.J. 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And in case you did not know, the CKDO Events Cruiser will always accept donations of non-perishable food items for Feed the Need in Durham, and we'll deliver them on your behalf. 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
0: Well, a great looking day. We've got sunshine in our forecast all day long with a high of 17. Tonight's going to be clear. It will cool down to 6 overnight and the fog patch is developing as well. Different story for tomorrow. The forecast calling for increasing cloudiness, chance of some showers in the afternoon, but warmer, going up to 21. Cooler again Monday with a mix of sun and clouds, slight chance of a shower, 15. Quick look at our long-range forecast for the week. Tuesday, mix of sun and cloud, 14. Mix of sun and cloud, Wednesday, 19. And a mix of sun and cloud with a chance of showers, Thursday, 19. Right now, it's 15 and sunny with ELO. Can't get it out of my head.

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2: Good afternoon. It's 12 o'clock. I'm John Lodge with CKDO News. Mainly sunny today, a high of 17. It's 15 right now. Here's what's making news this hour. 100 million barrels of oil is being released by G7 countries in an attempt to tame soaring global fuel prices. In a statement, the G7 commends the U.S. for its, quote, efforts to ensure the free flow of commerce through the Strait of Hormuz. Canada is the only G7 nation without a strategic oil reserve. Well, the man who struck two officers during an unrelated traffic stop is in police custody. He was wanted after the hit and run on Tuesday. After turning himself in, he was arrested on outstanding assault and weapons charges from a road rage incident back in June. At the time, he was on multiple court conditions. A series of anti-Semitic flyers being handed out in Belleville is being investigated. The flyers were handed out not far from the site of a shooting at a local synagogue. The Sons of Jacob Synagogue president Norman Wedham says he found out about the flyers on Thursday morning. A man from Oshawa is accused of stealing over $400,000 from an elderly woman in Ajax. Investigators launched the investigation after concerns of elder abuse were shared with police 3 years ago. This week he was arrested, but police think there could be additional victims. His photo is available at DurhamRadioNews.com. Charges are pending after police were tipped off about a fraud scheme targeting Durham businesses. Investigators say it happened between February and April. The accused would go into stores, buy items with fake cash, then return those items at different stores for real cash. A 19-year-old from Toronto was arrested earlier this week. A museum in downtown Oshawa is sounding the alarm about ongoing criminal activity affecting their operations. The Canadian Automotive Museum wants the city and the region to work together with community partners to fix the ongoing issues in the downtown core. The museum says open drug use and consistent calls to police are deterring people from visiting. They've also racked up over $1,000 in fines because of the misbehavior happening on their property. And it's a new era for hockey broadcasts. Gone are the days of Hockey Night in Canada. The name is now changed to Saturday Night Hockey. Ron McLean remains as the host, and he's joined by Elliot Friedman, Kevin Bieksa, and former Leaf Colby Armstrong. Speaking of the Leafs, they're back on the ice hosting the Senators. Toronto split the first two games of the season. They're not the only Canadian teams hitting the ice. The Oilers, Canadiens, Flames, and Canucks are all in action. The Raps are back on the hard court hosting the Heat in preseason action. And the divisional round of the MLB playoffs gets underway this afternoon. It's 12:03 at CKDO. Weather is next.
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2: CKDO weather. Mainly sunny today, a high of 17 tonight. Clear with some fog developing overnight, a low of 8. Tomorrow, increasing cloudiness, a chance of showers early in the afternoon, a high of 21. And Monday, a mix of sun and cloud with a slight chance of showers and a high of 15. It's 15 right now. I'm John Lodge. 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

Yeah.

0: the greatest hits of all time, CKDO, big number one from Marvin Gaye. Got to give it up. It's coming up to 12:20. Good afternoon. Daryl McLean here till 1 today in this lovely Saturday afternoon. We hope you're having a good one. What's going on in the world of show business? Are you a fan of Martin Sheen? How about Charlie Sheen? Well, guess what? Charlie and Martin Sheen are back together in a new comedy. Now, the father-son duo will star in Happy Jack. And this is a new AMC series. Charlie plays Jack, a long, well, ne'er-do-well, who has two daughters that his dad, Martin, helped raise. Now, when one of the girls comes home with her new boyfriend, Jack is shocked to realize the investment banker turned van life guru is the same age as him. And the Sheens previously played father and son in the 1987 Oscar-winning film Wall Street. And in Charlie's post, Two and a Half Men comeback vehicle, anger management. Happy Jack is actually scheduled to premiere early next year. So watch for that.
1: What's happening around town with Olivia Flanagan?
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0: Great looking day out there. We got mainly sunny skies and a high of 17. Well, I'd say it's pretty much all sunny. Don't even see a cloud in sight. Clear sky tonight. Fog patches developing overnight with a low of 6. Tomorrow, a different story. We'll see increasing cloudiness in the morning with a chance of showers in the early afternoon. Milder, though, it'll be 21 tomorrow. For Monday, you can expect a mix of sun and cloud, just a slight chance of a shower, but cooler, 15. Right now, it's 16 and sunny in Oshawa with Neil Diamond's Sweet Caroline.

0: greatest hits of all time, CKDO. Great 70s gold from Orleans and dance with me. It's 1234. I'm Darryl McLean. Our double feature weekend, shining the spotlight on the best of 1981, continues with Kim Carnes and the Cars next.
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0: 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More of the best of 1981. There's Kim Carnes with Betty Davis Eyes. Song written by Jackie Shannon. We're up to 1243. I'm Darryl McLean. Hey, coming up on Monday morning, Terry and Becca are back. 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
0: Mainly sunny all day today with a high 17, clear and 6 overnight. Tonight, you can see fog patches developing. Tomorrow, increasing cloudiness, chance of showers in the early afternoon with a high 21. And then a mix of sun and cloud Monday, slight chance of a shower, 15. Right now, it's sunny and 16 in Oshawa. That'll wrap it up for me, Darryl McLean. Going to be back again later tonight at the beach party at 8 o'clock. And I see Gary Benardi is coming your way next. It's Commodores now.

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0: The greatest hits of all time, CKDO, April Wine, and ooh, what a night. Good Saturday afternoon to you. I'm Gary Bernardi. Coming up on Monday, Terry and Becca will be recapping the Generals games, the Leafs and baseball playoffs. The Toronto Maple Leafs are playing the baseball. Oh, that's a different baseball team. Anyway, Terry's got lots of great guests coming up this week on the show. He's got a guest who will be telling us about the Hospice Whitby Roger Anderson House charity campaign update. And David Chilton, the Wealthy Barber and Dragon's Den member, is retiring. And he's going to be on TJ's show to talk about it, to tell us what he's going to be up to. And he's actually going to be telling us about an event that he's hosting close by. And that's coming up on Monday, CKDO Mornings with Terry Johnston.
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6: Mainly sunny today, a high of 17 tonight. Clear with some fog developing overnight, a low of 6. Tomorrow, increasing cloudiness with a slight chance of showers early in the afternoon, a high of 21. And Monday, a mix of sun and cloud with a slight chance of showers and a

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0: Greatest hits of all time, CKDO, Barry Manilow, and Mendy. I'm Gary Bernardi. It's a 1981 best of a double feature weekend, and our double shot next features a one-hit wonder and a many-hit wonder.
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0: greatest hits of all time, CKDO and Thomas and Pilot. I'm Gary Bernardi, and a couple of weeks from today will be the final Tank Saturday of the year at the Ontario Regiment Tank Museum. It's Armageddon, and it is coming up on Saturday, October the 17th, and we've got five packs of tickets to that event, and we're going to be giving them away because that's what we like to do, and we like to give away stuff on the freebies page at ckdo.ca.
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2: 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So today at 1:30, the next game, we've got the Women's Mexico versus Jamaica. 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So you can cheer on Team Canada starting at 6 o'clock tonight with the bronze and gold games on tomorrow. 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

0: Greatest hits of all time, CKDO, the Stills Young Band, and Long May You Run. I'm Gary Bernardi. Now, last week, we were giving you a shot at four packs of tickets to Sesame Street Live, Elmo's Got the Moves. That's at the Tribute Community Center on January 22nd. And yesterday, Terry Johnston handed out those four packs of tickets to Rose from Oshawa, Danielle from Oshawa, and Thornhill's Esther. I was trying to see if I knew Esther because I did my teenage years in Thornhill. Well, congratulations to those three fine folks. They scored those tickets from the freebies page, which you can actually score some other tickets right now. Head to the freebies page to find out more. 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
2: This weekend in Oshawa at Oshawa Civic Field, you can witness lacrosse history. We have got the PALA, which is the Pan American Sixes Lacrosse Championships on, and they are all competing for a spot in the 2027 World Lacrosse Sixes Championships. So today at 1:30, the next game, we've got the Women's Mexico versus Jamaica. But if you want to cheer on Team Canada tonight at 6 o'clock, we've got the men's game, Canada versus Hananase, and we have got the women's game on at 7:30 as well between those two teams as well. So you can cheer on Team Canada starting at 6 o'clock tonight with the bronze and gold games on tomorrow. 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I'm Olivia Flanagan with CKDO Events.
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8: CKDO. Mainly sunny today, a high of 17. Tonight clear with some fog developing overnight, a low of 6. Tomorrow increasing cloudiness with a chance of showers early in the afternoon, a high of 21. And Monday a mix of sun and cloud with a slight chance of showers and a high of 15.

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0: more of the greatest hits of all time, CKDO The King, and Don't Be Cruel. I'm Gary Bernardi on a Best of 1981 double feature weekend. Our next double shot will include a tune from the movies.
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0: greatest hits of all time, CKDO, Doucette, and All I Want to Do. Gary Bernardi here, and all this guy from Hungary wanted to do was get into the Guinness Book of World Records by having the world's largest collection of energy drink cans. Not the same brand either. Gentleman's name is Gregor Borbély, and he has exactly, they counted, organized everything, counted 2,000 different cans in his collection. It started back in 2008. I love how it started here. He left a few cans on his shelf in his university accommodation. You know what? Looked at it and went, I'm not cleaning it up. I'll keep it and get into the Guinness Book of World Records 18 years later. His collection now includes cans from more than 500 brands in over 40 countries. He says he wanted to go for the record after the birth of his daughter in 2024, wanting to turn the collection into, quote, something lasting.
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2: This weekend at Oshawa Civic Field, you can watch the Pan American Sixes Lacrosse Championship as all different teams are competing for a spot in the 2027 World Lacrosse Sixes Championship. And tonight you can cheer on Team Canada here at 6 o'clock with the men's team and 7:30 with the women's team against Haudenosaunee. And then tomorrow we've got the bronze and gold games on. But there's also a few games on this afternoon as well. We've got Canada versus Puerto Rico. We have got Brazil and Mexico. And then tonight, Team Canada. It's all happening at Oshawa Civic Fields. Thank you to the Region of Durham Works Department for making my visit here possible. I'm Olivia Flanagan with CKDO Events.
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0: greatest hits of all time, CKDO, Edward Bear, and they had Close Your Eyes. I'm Gary Bernardi, and Leo Messi is a good enough soccer player. He could probably play with his eyes closed, and he's diversifying now that he's not playing international football anymore. He's getting into the animated TV business. Disney's released the first teaser for a new animated series called Messi and the Giants, which Messi is executive producing. It follows a 12-year-old boy named Leo who gets trapped in an alternate world ruled by giants. To get home, he has to compete in soccer-like battles, defeat the giants, and help restore the different realms of a place called Eco, I-K-O. And there's a messy connection beyond the name. Leo can't use the special powers that everyone else in the world has, so he has to rely on things Messi is famous for on a soccer field: skill, teamwork, and determination. The series is scheduled to premiere globally on Disney Plus in the summer of next year.
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2: This weekend at Oshawa Civic Field, you can watch the Pan American Sixes Lacrosse Championship as all different teams are competing for a spot in the 2027 World Lacrosse Sixes Championship. And tonight you can cheer on Team Canada here at 6 o'clock with the men's team and 7:30 with the women's team against Haudenosaunee. And then tomorrow we've got the bronze and gold games on. But there's also a few games on this afternoon as well. We've got Canada versus Puerto Rico. We have got Brazil and Mexico. And then tonight, Team Canada. It's all happening at Oshawa Civic Fields. Thank you to the Region of Durham Works Department for making my visit here possible. I'm Olivia Flanagan with CKDO Events.
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7: Clear this evening with some fog developing overnight, a low of 6. Tomorrow, increasing cloudiness with a chance of showers early in the afternoon, a high of 21. And Monday, a mix of sun and cloud with a slight chance of showers and a high of 15.

0: greatest hits of all time, CKDO, Dolly Parton, and Jolene. I'm Gary Bernardi. Next up, we continue with our best of 1981 double feature weekend.
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0: Greatest hits of all time, CKDO, Procol Harum, and Conquistador. I'm Gary Bernardi, about half an hour away from the afternoon edition of Daryl McLean. And today in rock and roll history, just in case you missed it this morning, he will tell us, well, obviously, what happened on this day in rock and roll history. And he'll look to the Canadian charts to find out what song was number one. He's going to take the year 1965, and I believe it's one of 20 or so top 10 hits, number one hits, that a little band from Liverpool had. Today in rock and roll history, coming up at about quarter after four with Daryl McLean on CKDO.
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2: This weekend at Oshawa Civic Field, you can watch the Pan American Sixes Lacrosse Championship as all different teams are competing for a spot in the 2027 World Lacrosse Sixes Championship. And tonight you can cheer on Team Canada here at 6 o'clock with the men's team and 7:30 with the women's team against Haudenosaunee. And then tomorrow we've got the bronze and gold games on. But there's also a few games on this afternoon as well. We've got Canada versus Puerto Rico. We have got Brazil and Mexico. And then tonight, Team Canada. It's all happening at Oshawa Civic Fields. Thank you to the Region of Durham Works Department for making my visit here possible. I'm Olivia Flanagan with CKDO Events.
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2: Today in Rock and Roll History, it's October 3rd, and happy birthday to Chubby Checker, born in Philadelphia on this day in 1941. Come on, baby! Also celebrating a birthday today, Fleetwood Mac's Lindsey Buckingham, born in 1947. It's October 3rd, 1964, and the Supremes' Baby Love enters the Hot 100. It stays on the charts for 13 weeks, becoming their second number one hit in a row. October 3rd, 1965, Manfred Mann become the first Western band to perform behind the Iron Curtain. October 3rd, 1969, Abbey Road by the Beatles is released in North America. It was released a week earlier in England. It's October 3rd, 1988, and the John Lennon documentary Imagine premieres in Hollywood. I'm just a jealous guy. October 3rd, 2000, Benjamin Orr, former bassist and singer for The Cars, dies at his home in Atlanta from pancreatic cancer. He was 53. Who's gonna drive you home? And finally, it's October 3rd, 1965. And the number one song on this day is from the Beatles. Paul McCartney wrote it and was actually the only Beatle to play on the record. And according to the Guinness Book of World Records, it is the most covered pop song of all time with over 3,000 versions. Yesterday. I'm Daryl McClain, and that's Today in Rock and Roll History.

0: greatest hits of all time, CKDO, The Fab Four, and Yesterday. Number one song on the Canadian charts this day, 1965. Daryl McLean before that, and Today in Rock and Roll History. I'm Gary Bernardi. Of course, Daryl will be back later on tonight to bring us the beach party at 8 o'clock. And he'd like to hear from you. If you want to hear something on the program, maybe send a tune out to somebody for an anniversary or dedication or wedding or birthday. Or you just want to hear a song you haven't heard in a while, other than the, you know, Forgotten 45. Just let him know. He'll have the toll-free beach party hotline opening up after 8 o'clock. Daryl McLean and the Saturday Night Beach Party on CKDO.
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6: Clear this evening with some fog developing overnight, a low of 6. Tomorrow, increasing cloudiness with a chance of showers early in the afternoon, a high of 21. And Monday, a mix of sun and cloud with a slight chance of showers and a high of 15.

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0: 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I'm Gary Bernardi. We are going to continue with our Best of 1981 double feature weekend next with Saga and Foreigner.
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0: Greatest hits of all time, CKDO, Skylark, and Wildflower. I'm Gary Bernardi. I'm not a marathoner, not a runner, but I've got a couple of people who I know who are marathon runners, and I wonder if they know about this. The 2027 London Marathon is doing something it's never done before. It's being held over 2 days, next April 24th and 25th. There's about 100,000 runners or so taking part, but the organizers had to figure out which day the elite men and women would race. So they settled it how pretty much everything should be settled with a game of rock, paper, scissors. The two reigning London Marathon champions and world record holders went head-to-head. Men's champion Sebastian Saw and women's wheelchair champion Catherine De Bruyner. And there was a 2-out-of-3 contest, and Catherine won, which means the elite men and men's wheelchair races will be on Saturday the 24th, and the women's races will be held on April 25th of next year.
1: 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Durham Regional Crime Stoppers will pay a cash reward of $15,000 for any information that leads to an arrest in the Michael Negris homicide. On Thursday, March 30th, 2023, at approximately 8:25 p.m., Durham Regional Police responded to a shooting in a parking lot near King Street West and Park Road in Oshawa. The victim, 30-year-old Michael Negris, was leaving his place of employment at Cash Connections when he was fatally shot. The suspect responsible for the shooting fled in a stolen black Ford F-150 Raptor, and this vehicle was abandoned shortly after the shooting on Dundee Avenue in Oshawa. There are two suspects in this case, and both are linked to the Lawrence Avenue West and Kill Street area in Toronto. Please view the surveillance images of the two suspects at durhamregionalcrimestoppers.ca. 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

0: Greatest hits of all time, CKDO, A Million Vacations, Max Webster. I'm Gary Bernardi. Last hour was talking about the London Marathon, trying to figure out what start dates they should use for the men's and women's by using rock, paper, scissors. And now it's another story out of England. And in case you happen to want to be going there for the marathon or just to vacation, they are keeping their free get into museums thing. The British Museum and the National History Museum, the National Gallery, and 12 other national museums in England will continue offering free admission to their permanent collections to everyone, including international visitors. Policy dates back, actually, to 2001 and celebrating its 25th anniversary later this year. There had been a proposal. They wanted to actually charge overseas visitors, but they talked about it and said, nope, we're not going to do it, saying the charges would could discourage visitors and the effects wouldn't be felt equally by all museums. And the numbers are pretty impressive. As far as 2025 attendance, the Natural History Museum attracted 7.1 million visitors and the British Museum had 6.4 million from last year.
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10: Clear this evening with some fog developing overnight, a low of 6. Tomorrow, increasing cloudiness with a chance of showers early in the afternoon, a high of 21. And Monday, a mix of sun and cloud with a slight chance of showers and a high of 15.

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0: Greatest hits of all time, CKDO, Elton, and Crocodile Rock. I'm Gary Bernardi, and we have our Best of Double Feature Weekend celebrating the best tunes from 1981. 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

0: Greatest hits of all time, CKDO, Andy Kim, and Rock Me Gently. I'm Gary Bernardi, and here's an interesting way to help save wildlife. In Indonesia, more specifically, West Kalimantan Province in Borneo, a conservation program called Kihatiku actually pays people in 9 villages for photos or recordings of wildlife. Put the gun down, put the camera on. Ideas to make animals worth more alive than dead. And it actually can be pretty lucrative. Some of the most successful participants can make the equivalent of several hundred Canadian dollars a month. Nice part-time job for taking pictures. Programs received about 425,000 Canadian dollars. And by the way, these are Canadian numbers, not actual Canadian dollars, but you get the idea. And it's actually collected more than 350,000 wildlife observations. About half of them have been validated and paid for. And not only people are getting money, but people are actually changing their attitudes. A couple of participating villages have voluntarily introduced hunting bans since the program began. It's currently funded through next year, and 2 more villages are expected to hop on board next month.
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0: greatest hits of all time, CKDO, Burton Cummings, and Break It To Them Gently. I'm Gary Bernardi. Pretty safe assumption that you probably once in your life found a nickel, dime, quarter, maybe five or ten, or maybe a $20 bill on the sidewalk, or maybe a lost wallet or something like that with money in it. How would you like to come across a bag of cash totaling over $128,000. This is what happened to this guy from Texas back in August. Finds a bag containing $128,514 in cash on an ATM. Instead of walking away with the cash because, he thought, money's not mine. I'm going to return it. And so he does some investigating, thinks it belongs to a nearby Chick-fil-A. Mm-mm. The restaurant people there said money's not there, so he calls 911 and hands some money over to police, who do their work and find out that it was Bank of America's money and had been accidentally left on the ATM by a Brinks worker who had been servicing the bank machine. As far as the guy who found it, doesn't want a reward, doesn't even want to be publicly identified. And the people, the police, one of the detectives said she's dealt with people returning wallets and IDs before, but in her words, never had a case involving $128,000. Wow, that's impressive. That's impressive restraint, but goes to show, still lots of great people out there.
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0: Greatest hits of all time, CKDO, Doucette, and Mama, let him play. I'm Gary Bernardi. Well, let me play more of the best of 1981 double feature weekend. Next up, we've got Olivia Newton-John and Triumph.
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0: greatest hits of all time, CKDO, Heart and Dream Bone Annie. I'm Gary Bernardi, coming up on Monday, CKDO Mornings with Terry Johnston, a full recap of the Jens and Leafs and baseball playoffs. And Terry's going to be joined by a guest talking about an update on Hospice Whitby, the Roger Anderson house, and David Chilton, the wealthy barber, is leaving Dragon's Den. Now, what's he going to be doing? Well, he'll be telling Terry what he's going to be doing, and he'll be telling us about an event he's hosting close by. That's all coming up next week. CKDO Mornings with Terry Johnston.
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0: greatest hits of all time, CKDO, Neil Young, and Old Man. I'm Gary Bernardi, about 45 minutes away from Daryl McLean and the Saturday Night Beach Party. That's coming up at 8 o'clock. Before then, we've got some BTO. We'll hear from Joni Mitchell, David Bowie as well. Next up, KC and the Sunshine Band imploring you, me, and everybody to shake your booty.
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0: Greatest hits of all time, CKDO, Joni Mitchell, and Free Man in Paris. I'm Gary Bernardi. It's a best of 1981 double feature weekend, and our double shot next will celebrate two great tunes from that year from a couple of great Canadian bands.
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0: greatest hits of all time, CKDO, Too Bad, Doug and the Slugs. I'm Gary Bernardi, about 15 minutes away from Daryl McLean and the Saturday Night Beach Party. 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